Never thought that you was like this. I took the tag off and made you priceless. I just spent a half a meal on a chandelier. Now you try and cut me off like a light switch. Try and stay in Ali, saying that you need some time to breathe.

This station, in conjunction with other airwave announcements, will conduct this exact test without prejudice under the jurisprudence of the soul.

Please do not be alarmed, remain calm. Do not attempt to leave the dance floor. The DJ booth is conducting a troubleshoot test of the entire system. Somehow, while the party was in progress, an unidentified frequency has been existing in the system for some time. And while

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Good you're tuned in, and keep it that way, because there's lots more of very nice music on the way. Ja man, the On Fire Radio Show, we vieren het weekend hier en ook de zomer. Lekker man, 28 graden buiten. Fijn hoor. De nieuwe van Chicks Love Us, die heet Moving On. Die ga je zo horen in On Fire. En dit komt uit Den Haag. Pressure Cooker. Dit is de nieuwe van District 070.

listening to Energy of Trance. I am Mastik, next to Tumorous, and Justin Mira with the extended mix of Inside the Flames, followed by the Bitter Mind extended remix of Like G6 by Fast East Movement, and Don't Blink with the extended mix of Left to Right, and the Diamond extended remix of Arrival by Cream. Stay tuned for more energy.

Tonight Your Trends, I am Astik. You heard Default with the Extend mix of Can't Wait No More. Next, Armin van Buuren and Andrew Beyer with the Extend mix of Serendipity. Followed by another great collab of Armin van Buuren and Andrew Beyer, the Extend mix of Need You By My Side. And the Staircase Selekov Extended remix of Unite by Rowan.

Listening to Energy of Trance. I am Mastik. You heard Mohamed El Alami, HKL and Wave Tracks with the extended mix of Requiem for Lonely Souls. And the extended mix of Lacrimosa by Dimension and Stan V. Next, the Rising Star extended remix of Sun Shines on Me, Barn van Buren and Glockenbach. The last track of the entry by this, the extended mix of Future by David Forbes and Paul Denton. 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

I'm gonna take you on a trip of your life. There is no escape. There is no escape. There is no escape. There is no escape.

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I'm dreaming of some better day. Every single moment of time, I wish I could grab a ray of sunlight and make it my own. When tears no longer dry, hope has become nothing but illusion.